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Thoughts running wild, uncontrolled greyhound. 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Am I stupid or stubborn? 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Chasing an echo, an amazing crescendo. 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Gotta get my words down, gotta go confess. Gotta plan ahead and I gotta reminisce. Gotta make these tracks if I wanna battle stress. Gotta get this music out to make it all make sense. 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
1: 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I'll be so lonely.

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1: Hello, this is my record. 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One, two, three, four.